people exist before they're allowed to be free. Yes, and how many times can a man turn his head and pretend that he just doesn't

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2: Open up man
3: What do you want man?
2: My girl just caught me
3: You made her catch you?
2: I don't know how I let this happen
3: With who?
2: The girl next door, you know?
3: Nah,
2: I don't know what to do
3: Said it wasn't you
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And another child grows up to be somebody you just love to burn. Mom loves the both of them. 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

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You can't leave 'cause your heart is there. But you can't stay 'cause you've been somewhere else. You can't cry 'cause you look

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Please get nice and comfortable and lock your phones, because the story is about to begin. Ladies and gentlemen, I'm gonna tell you about one of the many men. Name is irrelevant, height is irrelevant. He was 1 out of 10, I wish that I knew it then. I'm still recovering.

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You can't take this away from me.

the Brand Van concert happening this Monday night at the Pacific Palisades. You can all in if you want to answer a couple of questions. Maybe

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1: I want to know who motherfucking representing it here tonight. Hold on, hold on.